0: disco.
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1: Esatto, sì.
2: Sì,
1: sì.
2: And it's part of the exhibition Rome, about ancient Rome, right? Now, did you know that the Italian aperitivo actually dates back to ancient Rome? I read an article about this recently.
1: Ok, beh, allora, io no, non lo sapevo. Cioè, nel senso, obviously, Roma è fantastica, noi siamo tutti fantastici, ma questa cosa non la sapevo. Quindi, fammi capire, cioè, Italian invented obviously questo aperitivo tipo relaxing before dinner. Meanwhile, obviously, we are still writing email and responding at 7 p.m. Is that correct?
2: Here,
1: yes.
2: You mean?
1: Yes.
2: Yeah, there's a bit of a difference.
1: Yes. There's a bit of a
2: relaxing,
1: difference. Yes.
2: Having
1: yes.
2: something to eat. But I heard that the aperitivo, you have a bit of food with your drinks, and it's to open up your stomach, to get you ready for a bigger meal.
1: Yes, exactly. But sometimes, like for me, aperitivo... sì, mi apre lo stomaco, però poi mangio talmente tanto l'aperitivo che non riesco.
2: You're not hungry for dinner anymore.
1: No,
2: yeah, esatto. It's a bit different in Australia, because here we have pre-drinking. You know, you drink and then you go to the party.
1: Then,
2: in
1: exactly.
2: Italy they've got pre-eating, which
1: esatto,
2: is the aperitivo.
1: Esatto, esatto.
2: Now, of course, one of the most famous drinks as part of aperitivo is a spritz.
1: Yes.
2: Aperol spritz.
1: Aperol spritz.
2: It was, yeah, started in Italy, now it's worldwide. Here, everywhere in Melbourne, you can find the Aperol Spritz.
1: Sì,
2: they had it at the Discoteca Italiana.
1: Yes, sì. Yes. Mm-hmm. It's my
2: Ti
1: favorite.
2: Piace?
1: Mi piace.
2: Oh.
1: È il mio drink preferito.
2: Okay.
1: E non lo so se è il gusto oppure è perché è il drink più fotogenico che l'italiano poteva inventare. Quindi.
2: Yeah, it's about the aesthetic.
1: Yes,
2: Instagram. Anche a me mi piace Aperol Spritz, ma preferisco limoncello spritz.
1: Infatti ti volevo dire, questa è una serious question, volevo infatti sapere, did you genuinely like your Aperol spritz? Like, is that the taste? Like,
2: sì, mi piace, è un po' amaro. Well, I think sometimes they put too much Aperol.
1: Okay,
2: the trick is just to have a little bit.
1: Yeah,
2: invece con
1: dolce.
2: Il limoncello, you can't have too much limoncello. You could have half the glass limoncello and a drop of prosecco and
1: exactly.
2: It'll be perfect.
1: Qui infatti yeah. dobbiamo far partire un sondaggio, ragazzi. 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
2: Campari spritz. Yeah, but have you noticed, Silvia?
1: Sì.
2: Da quanto tempo stai in Australia?
1: 10 anni.
2: 10 anni. And have you noticed a different change in the, you know, Italian drinks coming here from when you first came to now? Well, did they have spritz here 10 years
1: no,
2: ago?
1: No, exactly. That's what I'm thinking. When I came here first, I don't think that spritz was very easy to find. So,
2: and they didn't really have an aperitivo culture. That it's not. They don't really have it now so much in Melbourne. Do you think?
1: Yeah,
2: it's not really.
1: No, I don't think. And I think they still need to embrace this aperitivo culture, because, like you said, you guys do pre-drinks.
2: Yeah. On an empty stomach.
1: Aperitivo is like, okay, let me feed you a little bit, and then because. The whole idea, alla fine, qual è? Quella di rilassarsi, di slow down, catch up with a friend e enjoy the moment prima della cena.
2: Yeah, and to not pass out because you're on an empty stomach. Whereas we love passing out here.
1: Do you?
2: Yeah. Not me, personally. Well, you know, I am from the country.
1: So, yeah,
2: yeah,
1: well,
2: there's drunk and then there's country drunk.
1: I love it. Diciamo, cioè, tu cosa pensi? Che l'Australia dovrebbe, diciamo, embrace questa nuova aperitivo calcia?
2: Yeah, I think so. I think we need more, look, free snacks with anything, I'm all for. You know, whether it's aperitivo, whether it's that you're at Bunnings and then they're giving you some snacks while you're shopping, whatever. We need more free snacks. It doesn't really exist here.
1: Yes, exactly. So, What are we exporting? A flat white, a sausage sizzle.
2: Oh, what you mean to bring to Italy? Our yes. culture? Yeah, because yes. the aperitivo has come here now. Yeah, maybe we'll do this Tim Tam Slam.
1: Yes.
2: In the morning in with the a morning. Cappuccino.
1: Not with the Aperol yes. Spritz, guys. No. Okay. But stavo pensando, immagina i turisti che volano across the world for like a Bunnings snack experience, yes. but it would be different because it would be like, an aperitivo.
2: Yeah, Bunnings snag aperitivo. It's a bit early, but maybe they need to do some Bunnings sausage sizzles at aperitivo hour.
1: Yeah, that would be good actually. Lo sai poi, io a me piacciono le sausage sizzle di Bunnings, non so, però io ci andrei.
2: Ah, sì, io sono vegetariana.
1: Oh, allora, sì,
2: yeah,
1: okay,
2: I don't eat the snags. Yeah.
1: Vabbè, allora, facciamo che faremo un aperitivo tutto stile vegetariano soltanto per te.
2: Yeah, yeah.
1: Allora, per rimanere in tema, adesso ci andiamo a ascoltare Fulminacci con Aglio e Olio e poi torniamo subito dopo.
2: Oh, ho fame.
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0: Buonasera a tutti al nostro programma I Moffettesi a Radio Italiana 531 with Maury e Vittoria.
1: Oh, good afternoon, good evening, whichever you want to say. It's afternoon or evening at 5 o'clock, what is it?
0: Alle cinque, yeah.
1: Well, I'm going to tell you to say buonasera.
0: Buonasera.
1: Anyhow, buonasera to you too.
0: Buonasera, yes, it's getting really, really cold.
1: And how we say in the old country? Kumshim.
0: Kumshim.
1: Shimabon.
0: Shimabon. Siminjat.
1: Kulagim.
0: Siminjat tut.
1: Oh, I mean, Stuttgart, so I mean, I last nud and right.
0: So much so, Katsirut near gang.
1: Oh, that's a long story. It's, yeah, I've had an issue with near gang at the back there. When you think I'm engineer Kalsa toast, the not up beats the lag gang says. Anyway, I've got to go get a root canal. Not a root canal, a crown. crown done.
0: A crown.
1: Not looking forward to that, but, at least I have a tooth. I don't want to miss all my teeth. It's terrible.
0: Since I deaned.
1: No, I mean, well, it's the skin yet.
0: The skin yet, since I deaned.
1: Yeah, with the purple. Yeah. See that part. Anyway, come see passat la semaine passat.
0: Menu me, care bell. We took the car out, so.
1: Oh, let me.
0: Since our roof.
1: Oh.
0: This is the.
1: That's the convertible.
0: The Bug Eye Sprite, yeah.
1: Is that a manual roof, or is it you got to pull it back by hand, or does it go automatic?
0: No, the MX-5 is automatic, but this one, the
1: air... When the Merc team?
0: Dawa score part, but the other one is the old one, so that one doesn't have air conditioning.
1: Hang on, so you got two?
0: The MX-5 and the Austin Healey Sprite.
1: The Sprite's the old one.
0: The
1: little sports car.
0: Yes.
1: Then you got the other one.
0: Yeah, then there's my car, my son's car, my daughter's car.
1: And you got the FJ.

0: in the FJ, yes, they're poikoud list there, so yeah. Took a little garage, kindle and make.
1: You've got a second-hand car yard there.
0: Yeah.
1: So if I need near Mac and Breast, I can come and see
0: you. But you've got to learn how to drive manual.
1: Chill, learn. That's all I got. That's all I drive manual.
0: Hello, you're one of the select few.
1: I makes that part a lot.
0: Because, yeah, we'll put my last sign, Nishan Ulfraik, because Nishan's up.
1: No, don't worry, Stong Tin Christian, because up driving.
0: Only Levik, yeah, because the Juven ends up in a drive the manual.
1: All right, yeah. Kekar Daish, no worries. And she out, so you took the car out for a drive.
0: Yeah, I took the car out. Shamapia or gelato, of course. There has to be all gelato or cakes or coffee. Oh, I went to this new place on Hutt Street, Kem Carmela.
1: Right in the corner.
0: Yes. Did you go to?
1: No.
0: Menzi
1: Shaltinga. I saw two cars.
0: Yes.
1: Not Sapre much has passed me.
0: Last week. Yeah, Menzi Bell Biscuit, Bell Chocolate Eclairs, Bell, yeah.
1: Yes, I did see it advertised, so we'll have to go and check it out. We can't give too many free plugs, though, unless we're going to get something out of it, right?
0: Yeah,
1: so
0: don't
1: give too many free plugs unless they're going to give us something. So if anybody wants a free plug, we're happy to take donations here, so
0: don't be shy. All food is accepted.
1: Well, anything really, so don't be shy. We're here at studios. You've got our numbers.
0: Was it Lemire that Sam brought us? Lemire.
1: Sam Sheng Leprey was very nice of him. He brought in a bottle of wine each for us. Haven't tried it yet.
0: No, Mingay also.
1: Mind you, we did have it at the Sons of Morfetta big dance about 18 months ago. That was good. And now.
0: Yes.
1: I take the picture. All
0: right, Chemor.
1: Sting on this for quat.
0: Paul.
1: Again, Madol in the peak. Lock up, shave out two and on your ten. I've been pumping myself full of Panadol.
0: Oh.
1: As Lionel would say in the old days, Piggle Bex.
0: Piggle Bex.
1: Remember the old days of Bex? The soluble one used to... And then it was in the paper. It was like the Band-Aid thing. Like you had to unfold the paper and you used to put it in your mouth as powder.
0: Oh,
1: and then you wash it. Well, no, in the old days you used to put it in your mouth and you wash it down with metal and chair. No, it's horrible.
0: No.
1: So anyhow, lucky they've got Panadol now and stuff with tablets. It's easy to swallow. But let's send a pick for quite a door, man. It's not coming there, born.
0: I'll start like this dance kind of a girl.
1: Epidemics of Datu Valsage.
0: No.
1: No.
0: Fetch him last stage not to pick it.
1: Man, yeah, brood. Anyhow. Poor. But today shall juice. But think the pig will soon. Will soon. I mean, it's all my bone.
0: If it's just a pig out or Panadol, then to pick up the... No, there's not the night one. That's the cold and flu one.
1: I think the Cassion. Kadalat's our last side. A shay. Come to the issue.
0: Or issue.
1: A fa pipi.
0: Come a pino. Ah. Yeah. Okay. Not issue.
1: Quine, it is bag of poor van dreit or leet. Make puts the mini kyo. Up and then. Puts me put jala carpet open the peak.
0: No, just now, nine in such a carpage comes.
1: Oh, the bit tony door.
0: Chepacad,
1: a lot of Victoria next week, Dambara.
0: Dambara, but non cassa cement. First
1: tremendi door, per chair.
0: Non cassa cement, co capisca qualche caos.
1: No, and go capitu forky door, something like that. You've got to be careful. You might blow up the console if you take over, so that's okay. But anyway, I'm getting better. I've got a little bit of sniffle. I don't know if you can tell or not, but when you tend to strunnelt, mad on him, mad. Anyway, I won't go into details. Sorry about it. I just get carried away. I'd like to share, you know, my issues.
0: Yeah, we stava discara prime do the la gang kaya.
1: La gang,
0: quat putsit nebut la volt nebut la volt snavnelt.
1: Sem kasian la gang ne volt po strunnelt la frisian et je pekat da nia. But we had another drama. My mum, she's in hospital at the moment, but she's doing all right. But you know, she's 90 years of age, and so I've been visiting her all week, and she's at the Ashford Hospital. They're looking after her really well. And while I was there, I bumped into Nick Mazzino. He volunteers down there. So big shout out to Nick. Thank you for getting my mum a sandwich, because she's not very happy with the food there. Well, not because the food's bad, but Avidzios, my mother.
0: So like the tea ladies, having a cool tea and a sandwich, I can see fish.
1: Yeah, they got sandwich here, but they've got two options, ham and cheese or egg and lettuce. Thanks, Nick Mazzino, for looking after us. It was really good. Mum's very grateful to you. You come in and said hello to her. So that's keeping me very busy this week.
0: She's good now?
1: Oh, they're on top of it. But, you know, Tain Leata, Tain Asakasion, you know, her tablet box is like, you know, it's like a lolly box, you know.
0: Not good.
1: That's it. You got no choice sometimes, you know?
0: I'm trying to remember that saying. Tra la gang or what's the saying there?
1: Bo, toss the dish on fire.
0: Tra la gang. There's a saying. No.
1: I can't go try lagging.
0: No. No. Vista fat. No, no, it's not.
1: No, that's another story.
0: That
1: no, no, no.
0: Quinn record. Passa to the loud. That's it. Titlagging, passa to the loud. That's the one. That's the one.
1: Well.
0: So, and until on the trad, completamente lagging. It's not been out in the 3-4%.
1: I've had, yeah, it's about 3 or 4 times. Little pieces have broken off, but I've got to go for a crown soon. And they're not cheap getting crowns done.
0: Nothing's
1: cheap. I don't
0: cheap.
1: Mind getting them done, but I've had a couple done, but it's not. It's just you got your mouth open for about an hour and a half. They put the clamps in there and they put it down the car. I can see a little bit of valve all great and
0: they put in the sucker.
1: Yeah, the sucker. They put my water in there.
0: They put your spit.
1: You know, I prefer getting a crown or a root canal than getting the hygiene. The hygiene, they start scraping the teeth and puts a lot of that on them and it's tick, they go tick, tick, and then it starts bleeding. No, I don't like that.
0: Did they still ask you what flavour?
1: No, not anymore.
0: No?
1: No, the fluoride thing, the treatment's different now. Before they used to put the fluoride in that little mouth guard type thing.
0: Yeah,
1: they don't do that anymore.
0: And what's your fashion?
1: Well, not my desk. No, they're just shakwa lavok.
0: Oh, okay.
1: Like a bit,
0: and then making the top and bottom like the... top and bottom, like the mouth guard.
1: No, I just said that. Okay. No, they don't do it anymore. No.
0: I don't know.
1: It's just adults.
0: I do a car there. I love.
1: Don't you worry. I think you'll smoke. if he wants a free plug, I'll let him know, but give him free dental service. I don't give any names out anymore because we don't get anything for free. So show us your money and then we'll discuss sponsorships here. So that's it. Cheer up. Anyhow, so.
0: Minimal me that I don't have any of those issues.
1: Speaking of issues, we had Pino last week, and issues. We had lots of issues. the whole broadcast was about issues last week, so we got over that. We had a lot of fun last week with Pino, and we got to thank our guests over the last 2 or 3 weeks. We had Sam Chengalepri, Gary Owens, and they all had fascinating stories about their lives, and Gary's story about their mum and dad, his mum and dad's courtship and how they met. That was just an amazing story. The amount of feedback we got from that story was incredible.
0: And we have to let our listeners know, don't be shy. Please see us or come to share your story.
1: Everybody's got a story. You know, people think, what am I going to say? But everyone has got a fascinating story about how they got to Australia and the hardships and then we're lucky because they sacrificed a lot to get here. So please, don't hesitate. I got a big shout-out to Sam Petrino. We caught up with him at the World Cup thing the other week.
0: Oh, at the Morfetta Club?
1: Yeah, and he says how he loves the show and, you know, we've got to speak more Morfetta. So I think we're going to get him on board very soon.
0: Oh, good. That'll be good because he's starting to pick up BC last week. But
1: Yes, you were very busy running the bar. Well, like Pino said one for the customer,
0: On
1: your tail, I can't show you
0: a No.
1: I think you're drinking too. One for them, one for me. No. You do a good job. No, very good. Thank you.
0: No, very good.
1: Anyway, you've chosen a song today.
0: I have, yes.
1: And
0: Tulse. Do you know what Tulse means?
1: Oh, no, nothing.
0: You are.
1: Oh, is that what it means?
0: You are. Say.
1: Is that what it means? Yeah?
0: Yes, I'm serious.
1: Oh, okay. Well, let's listen to this song and see what Victoria's selected for us today.

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3: That was a nice song, that one. 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
3: every lunchtime, the kitchen was full, and everybody was bringing in all sorts of stuff: cakes, biscuits. I brought in focaccia, just amazing. So,
4: everything. Biscuit.
3: Scusi, tengo la pizza.
4: Tengo la tosta.
3: No, I'm looking the other way. All right, sorry.
4: Fai ustraneo tindovrata, che sia, se volesse fare. That's the regular way now.
3: So
4: that was a very, very good cause for Radio Italiana 531.
3: It was a great cause because all the food that came in, all the biscuits and cakes, I just loved it. I was visiting every day. Did you come every day? Or?
4: I came a few days.
3: Oh, there you go. You didn't miss out too. It was lovely. We caught up with a lot of new people, made a lot of friends, and it was just amazing. So it's been a big week. As I mentioned, I caught up with Sam Petrino at the World Cup at the Molfetta Club.
4: Yes.
3: And that was a good day because we had a 2-0 win.
4: We did.
3: Never mind. I didn't expect it to win, but at least we put up a bit of a show, but
4: I was hopeful that we could get at least one goal.
3: Yeah, but they didn't put Anaconda on from the start.
4: From the South America, there's Anaconda. Nestori Iracunda.
3: Iracunda, not Anaconda. Okay. Anyway, he's a good player.
4: But Materna Ciccati did a good job. Oh, that Volpete.
3: From an Italian player, plays Sassuolo or whatever he comes from.
4: In Serie A, but
3: he did a good job, didn't he?
4: Because Italy didn't make the World Cup.
3: Australia. He hedged his bets.
4: But he did make a difference, I thought. When he was out there, so.
3: Well, I mean, by the time this program goes to air, Saturday.
4: Yeah.
3: This is a recorded program, as people know. The game would have been played yesterday.
4: Yes,
3: so
4: Friday.
3: Hopefully we get a better result.
4: Friday, lunch and meds.
3: Yes, well, I'm not going. I've got a babysit, unfortunately, so I'll have to watch it on TV at home. Actually, you might be asleep by that time.
4: No, lunch is in the afternoon, in the morning. It's not night time. It's 11:30. Ejad than me. Oh, because to spiat la drugs.
3: Not me. My babysitting duties.
4: Mostly it's kind of live meta than me in a peak. So I thought when you said kavida than me, I thought it was you kavida than me.
3: I've got babysitting duties.
4: Let's put than me on babysitting duties.
3: Yes, I can, but hopefully I'll put him to bed. And I'll be able to watch the game.
4: Pitten in mezz'oret.
3: Must see a cup of shot more.
4: What, I'm cup of shot. But prima vividit kavida shader me aush, kat pia uson.
3: Well, anyhow, doesn't matter.
4: All right.
3: Are you going anywhere?
4: No, I think I'm going to watch it with my mum. Kalunche mez la meitain. I'm normally seeing my mum on Friday. No, metim la TV vidim listes.
3: That you watch Days of Our Lives normally?
4: No, kalunche mez.
3: Oh, okay.
4: Kari ala kote mez. Isn't it still on? 4:30?
3: Anyhow, so you've been following the soccer closely.
4: Following my son. So he this morning, well, this is also recorded program, so this morning being Wednesday, he saw the Croatia versus Panama game.
3: Yeah. I watched that game, yes.
4: Yes. So that was 1-0, which was good. And he had really, really good seats. You know, he showed me that it was like, yeah, four rows to the front, which is amazing.
3: That would be a truly amazing experience going there.
4: And then they went to celebrate.
3: As long as you can afford it.
4: Well, this one, he said, was his most expensive ticket, but all the others were less expensive, but they were further away.
3: Yeah. No, apparently the price has been really, really expensive.
4: Crazy.
3: Oh, excuse me.
4: Crazy. And then we've got, actually, Starside, since our program is going to air, La Chingu, isn't there, the showdown.
3: Is it? Oh, this week,
4: showdown on Saturday.
3: Tex Walker.
4: Oh.
3: Well, it might be his last showdown, they reckon. They're advertising because it could be his last year. We don't know, but he might play on next year. So
4: is he the captain, Tex Walker?
3: No, he used to be, but he's one of the longest players we've had. Most kept goals for the club. Amazing.
4: A lot of work, yeah.
3: Well, yeah, he's about 35, but he's still brilliant.
4: Well, Messi's still there, and he's 38.
3: Look, 39 this year.
4: And then Ronaldo, isn't he 40?
3: There you go.
4: And so we might see another World Cup from Messi, maybe, yeah. I don't know.
3: Speaking of World Cup, my son had the privilege of going to the World Cup in Germany in 2006.
4: So he's got the Vuvuzela?
3: I beg your pardon?
4: From Germany? That special. I don't know
3: what you're talking about.
4: Yeah, it was the horn or whatever it was. It's called a vuvuzela.
3: Well, I don't call it that.
4: It's come like you.
3: We can't get on to that anyway. Your son's been gone this year. My son had very fortunate 2000. He saw all the Australia games. They qualified. And then he saw them play Italy and Australia as well.
4: Oh, wow. That would have been amazing.
3: Yeah, and then when on the way back, he left Germany and he went to Rome and he was in Circus Maxima, the big square there, the day Italy won the World Cup in amongst 50,000 people in the square. So it's amazing stuff.
4: Oh, gee, what an experience, yes.
3: Yeah, I'd like to go once in my life. It'd be great.
4: It would be nice. Even Portia, our treasurer from the Madonna di Marti, she's over there now because I saw that she was watching one of the games.
3: Yes, yes.
4: So she's catching. I think she'll be live at the San Francisco one tomorrow. Friday morning's game.
3: Yesterday, which would be
4: She will be there live, yeah.
3: It's a bit confusing when we're recording the program, isn't it? When we talk past and present.
4: But we did speak about having a live program.
3: Yes.
4: So we're going to plan a live program.
3: Ooh, that'd be exciting. That means we can get people ringing in and abusing us.
4: Yeah, yeah. Yeah, they could do that, or they can ask for a beautiful song.
3: Or correcting our Mufatese dialect.
4: Or, we could have some real proper Mufateses with different phrases ring us. Yeah.
3: Get on that. They should. Maybe you parle discord Mufatese Jules.
4: No, that'll be good. It'll be different. We're going to plan that maybe early August.
3: Ooh. Okay, then.
4: Early August, and we won't have 1 hour. Maybe we'll have 2 hours because you and I need to answer calls and
3: we might need
4: a professional to do the sound.
3: Well, they might think 2 hours is too much. They might kick us off after that, and after the first hour.
4: No. I'm sure we get lots and lots of people ringing us.
3: All right. Let me play another song.
4: Is this your choice?
3: Well, this is a song I found somewhere along the way. We'll see if it's any good. Right. Okay, back shortly.
4: Spit him.

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4: 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Banquet Foods, 992 Port Road, Albert Park. Segui Banquet Foods su Facebook per gli special durante la settimana.
5: Welcome back, Victoria.
2: Bello ritorno.
5: Did you like that song?
2: Yes.
5: It's a bit romantic there. Didn't like the way you're looking at me there. I was going to be worried.
2: What's the name of it, Jeez?
5: Did you see the name of it?
2: It's tutto un bragmet. I never get close.
5: Amalfi nel cuore di lei by Alessia Fontana.
2: Alessia Fontana.
5: That's a beautiful song, wasn't it?
2: Yes, it was good.
5: I liked it. I'm doing some research on songs, and every now and then I find one which I like. And like I said, I don't really understand Italian, but it's got a nice beat to it, nice song.
2: That's it. Normally there's good words.
5: And then, you know, I play it for my wife. She gets a bit romantic and, trying to get lucky. But it doesn't work. No matter what I do, nothing happens. It's terrible.
2: In our break, I stand to be corrected. The Vuvuzela was 2010 World Cup.
5: But South then mix up, Ava. Stava Padlak is Vuvuzela. C'è Vuvuzela. That was a South African one. When you showed me the photo, I said, that's South Africa. Yeah, what are you talking about?
2: That's it. But more just Shetan Lagrade. They don't need the Vuvuzela.
5: So we've been getting some big hits on our Facebook page, and everyone's been following us, and we're getting a growing following. It's amazing. And just a big shout out to a few people from, obviously locally, we're getting a lot more people coming along. Port Pirie, a lot of people from Port Pirie are following us. Fremantle.
2: Yes.
5: Overseas, of course.
2: My sister-in-law in Chicago.
5: Chicago.
2: She's been listening.
5: The Windy City.
2: Yes. She goes, I can't understand your Moffatiers, but I get the gist of what you're saying.
5: That's okay then. So. This is Bruno's sister, is it?
2: No, Bruno's brother. His wife.
5: Okay, well, that's okay.
2: Stacey.
5: Well,
2: so she knows everything about Adelaide.
5: No wonder she can't understand Moffatiers. She's not a Moff, for starters.
2: No.
5: Anyhow, a big shout out to Sabina DeJoy in Port Pirie.
2: Sabina.
5: Yes, she always listens to our program. She commented last week on our Facebook page, and also friends of mine in the Gold Coast, Margaret Fashana.
2: Yes,
5: good friends. I'll be catching up with them in November when I go there. And Lena, another good friend of ours who lives over there. They live in the same apartment building, so we did catch up when we went there last time. So I'm looking forward to catching up with them.
2: So this is when you go to the Gold Coast?
5: The Gold Coast for the Masters tournament. A basketball game, a stonger ball, and then gold, the Chinook, the golf, La Spade, only 10, the Cassiolis, but we'll be all right. A bit of painkillers helps all the time.
2: And when's that, November?
5: November, first week of November we go there.
2: November.
5: Trouble is we've got to play six games in 7 days. Well, every day. And then finals if we make it, so it can be big.
2: Yeah, but everybody's about the same age.
5: Everybody's
2: so
5: about the same.
2: They all go well.
5: Mm.
2: Sunny, is it good in November in Gold Coast?
5: Oh, it's beautiful. It's always good.
2: Or fush humid or fush in the thunderstorms?
5: No, it's beautiful.
2: Humidity.
5: No, it's my post it. No worries. It's beautiful temperature.
2: All the time. All year. And then just their wet season, dry season.
5: Yes, they're messy start.
2: Not Gold Coast and Ninja start. I start at Darwin. At Darwin, fasha brut in the wet season. You got to go in the dry season.
5: It's okay. No, you like it. Gold Coast, Sunshine Coast, all that area is beautiful. Lovely. There was a saying, good, beautiful one day, perfect next, something like that.
2: From Lara Bingle. Is that who it was? The South Australian Tourism Commission.
5: I know who Lara Bingle is. The only thing that took my eye was, anyhow, but it doesn't matter.
2: How the Maddie are you? That one?
5: Something like that, anyway. Don't worry. All right. Where were we at? Oh, you put me off track all the time. I can't concentrate.
2: You were saying hello to all the people that commented on our Facebook and everything, and how widely we're
5: getting a big following. Yes,
2: yes, in Morfetta, in New Jersey.
5: I think they just want to see how stupid both of us are the way we carry on. I don't know.
2: Well, they did say that they enjoy the banter. So,
5: is that what they say?
2: Yeah, that's what they said.
5: I think just taking the Mickey out of us. I think that's what it is. Anyhow. So what else? The fundraiser has been happening. The World Cup's been done and dusted. And I want to know something, though.
2: Quen
5: kis shein tin sop all eat?
2: Solament aun.
5: You're joking.
2: Propiau stava daishe ka fosina pika vekia, and I need to get a contour one or aun ka a little bit cumin.
5: No, hang on.
2: Quen a preparisho.
5: No, kis shein ka dorm sop. When all eats, they just start. Quen kis shein tin sop all eat?
2: Oh, that's it. Quen se ada parakiau all eat. Quen si fatia, okay.
5: Yeah, maybe
2: there's European ones, then there's the sham, and then there's quattro ching, maybe. There's the European ones. They're post on kid.
5: Why do you do that? Put all these pillows on the thing. And put last say, just big old lead. I'm going to say my wife, darling, love what? Put just big old lead. Put your ten fate.
2: How many pillows do you have?
5: Finke, like, tutu pillow. The quilt, the cover, whatever else. Sod is big out by then. It's unbelievable.
2: Can they put through me?
5: Yeah, when I get up. But that's another story.
2: So, Quen kis shein ka tin?
5: 1, 2, 3, 4, 5, 6. I don't know, 6 or 7. I don't know.
2: Sort of small and large.
5: They're all different sizes. Different shapes.
2: Because it needs to complement.
5: Now, I've been told I'm not alone. My household's not. Everyone does it for some reason.
2: Yeah.
5: Why do they do that? Because no one goes in the bedroom and have a look at it.
2: Well, ci è come la casa mia, la porta è sempre aperta in my bloody bedroom. So, convene down the hallway.
5: Oh, that's the first room.
2: Yeah,
5: actually, you've got a point there, because my wife leaves the bedroom door open as well.
2: Oh,
5: so
2: there you go.
5: Down the passageway, everybody walks past it.
2: Yeah,
5: But when I get guests, I normally close the door, because what's happening in the bedroom? What do you want to show off the bed for?
2: Cosi fat, and just have to
5: All I know is when my wife goes on holiday somewhere, she goes away for a few days, I don't make the bed. I love it.
2: No, I don't make the bed.
5: I just jump straight in the morning, get out,
2: jump on the chair.
5: Yeah, leave them wherever they are. Stand all posted there where all the cushions pile up. And I've got to find prop no post.
2: But talking about the normal pillow,
5: yes.
2: What kind of pillow do you have?
5: Well, I actually bought one of those water ones. You fill it up. It's got a little thing in there. You fill it with water, and it's like a
2: water bed, but it's a water cushion.
5: Exactly.
2: A water cushion.
5: But,
2: I
5: beg your pardon?
2: Le bogodin.
5: What's a bogodin?
2: Like their
5: the curlers.
2: Yeah, the curlers. Le bogodin.
5: Le bogodin.
2: Le bogodin.
5: Oh, okay.
2: Isn't that how you say it? Hey, somebody tell us if it's otherwise, but I'm pretty sure it's le bogodin.
5: Well, I haven't worn them for a while, so I don't know. Last time I wore them was back in the '70s.
2: Seventies. Quentiniv le capi da trech. That's what we're talking about.
5: I'm making bisignye, but I don't even capi the reeds. Me making bisignye finger past my shoulders. They came.
2: But durn bone a lot calaco.
5: Well, to tell you the truth, I got a bit tired of it and I emptied it out, because you can adjust the amount you put in there, you see.
2: So, okay.
5: I've had one for many years, but lately I've taken all the water out, and I've really, I've got to get no cushion and all veneer.
2: No, well, today they were talking about it, and they said, latex I've tried memory foam, and they were talking about this contour one.
5: Yeah.
2: So, I don't know, she said, go and have a look, go research it, see if that one's better, okay? My neck. For a couple of weeks, my neck's been hurting me.
5: The men of Bruno were done a little shot, they're about my head. The neck I'm talking about. Bruno, vieni door. Fanno favor, please.
2: That's where I went today. I went to the massage. Nenad Bruno, it was the massage person.
5: So Bruno, menga buona fa massage.
2: Well, it's pagat.
5: Oh, what?
2: I show fa la massage.
5: Should be for love.
2: Yeah, amore. What was the song, amore?
5: Moca vai more da discorda di when I wait da deixne parolo da. Well, you aid. Aiuto mi get the peak.
2: Well, that means I have to get him another contour pillow too, maybe. I don't know.
5: I don't know. Bloody hell. Well, anyhow, I learnt that everyone does all this.
2: Yeah.
5: Pillows and decoration on. And we're actually some of the good ones. Some people have got a dozen pillows on theirs.
2: Yeah, that's crazy.
5: So, what's the number? Six or seven's okay.
2: Yes, six, I reckon.
5: Six,
2: yes.
5: Okay. Okay. Yeah. Did you hear that? Six or seven pillows on your bed is okay, but any more than that, oh, you're crazy. You better
2: one,
5: not
2: two,
5: say
2: three,
5: that.
2: Four, five, six.
5: Might offend somebody.
2: Six. Yeah, because Jai, you're going to meet two European ones, two normal ones, just a quarter. Mm. There's the little one and the little sham. Yeah, just a say.
5: Oh, very good. So there must be a competition out there. See how many people can get on there. Is that what
2: but,
5: they do?
2: My son's leads and it's their math art. So his is never looking nice. Men will make a lot of port in the white art.
5: Oh, you don't go and make his bed?
2: No. I can just see parts. I didn't even fash school lead.
5: I thought every mother.
2: No. First queen at 5 years old, but not now.
5: Okay.
2: What, do you go make your grandson's bed? And
5: I don't go make anybody's bed.
2: There you go.
5: Well, on your tent, I help my wife because she said, dollar spot, all right, moving it down there, man.
2: Well, especially
5: right.
2: When you have to put, so my husband is number one, I'm at the new sheets on. Okay, you're making them
5: because
2: fight them at the round
5: well,
2: the corners
5: the,
2: and everything.
5: The elastic,
2: yeah, that's
5: trying to
2: it.
5: Get them on the corner there, man.
2: Yeah.
5: And so, the pick of the fart egg, that's
2: yeah,
5: for sure.
2: Yeah, number one. That's his best.
5: No, it's the number one stable port pillow. God bless him, number one, yes.
2: Number one at making the beds with
5: okay.
2: The fresh sheets.
5: Well, that's very good. I'm going to go for another break, and because the thing is still not that far, so I'll be back in a minute.
2: Fatwe mean.
5: I'll speak. We'll be back in a minute.
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0: Oh, what a great song by Roy Orbison. I tell you what, that was just amazing.
1: Everybody's Man. Looking at us.
0: Oh, Victoria and I were bopping away and they're singing along with that song. It's just incredible, isn't it?
1: The ladies next door don't know what's going on.
0: Yes, we got a studio right next door to us and they saw us going a bit crazy here. They were like, what the hell's going on in there?
1: Dancing in there. We want to join those. They're having too much fun.
0: We had a bit of fun, didn't we?
1: We did have fun.
0: It was good.
1: It's all about fun.
0: The Sostein Gut paired off.
1: I'm out of breath too, but I wasn't singing, I was dancing.
0: Well, Shunel played up a little bit.
1: Shunel, right.
0: I was trying to do a bit of a twist there and there it was.
1: Yeah, you were sitting down, I was standing up.
0: I know, but, you know, my legs aren't very good these days. But, look, I grew up on that music in the 60s and my uncles, we used to live, with my uncles, or we used to spend a lot of time at my uncle's house, George, Mick and Vic Valenti, and they used to buy these records, Paul Anka, Roy Orbison, Neil Sedaka, all the big ones of the 60s, and we just, the Beatles came out at that time, and that music just never dies.
1: It's you dance, though?
0: Oh, we not? Did everything. We you sang, did. We got the old broom out, made it as a guitar. We did all sorts of stuff. And, yeah, it was wonderful.
1: Okay.
0: And I've still got some of those records.
1: Oh, those records are coming back. Don't
0: yes,
1: get rid of
0: them.
1: Yes,
0: but I've got, and I also, the old 45s, the EPs, the albums, I've got a whole collection of them from the early 60s. They've even got the old 78s. Remember the 78s?
1: Yes. You have to keep them because they are making a comeback.
0: And when my uncle passed away and the house was sold, I inherited the radiogram.
1: The radiogram, yes.
0: The stereo with the pull-out radio and the lift-up thing and lift-up turntable.
1: And have you worked it?
0: Well, it works, but I'm going to actually get it all remodeled and so I can put it at home because my wife doesn't like this sort of stuff, clutter. So.
1: Oh, okay. But then just stay inside the cabinet? Or
0: no, this is just a self-standing unit. It's a beautiful little unit. So I'll put a photo on Facebook.
1: Okay, yes, let's do that.
0: But I'm going to get it all redone and modernise it a little bit. So I'm going to put it in my house and display it because it's just sentimental to me and brings back so much memories of the music we played. And you know, I spent a lot of time in Port Pirie and all the dances they played, all that those sort of songs, and it's just beautiful. Yeah, you know, fantastic. I speak.
1: Moi am pus la condition, kid, and I'm freezing. I was with a t-shirt. Moi je vau la o pullover.
0: Quine me ravate do, facev cald. Emma lavat la jub. Me mo, am pucciato air condition.
1: Me fresh freed.
0: Me fresh. Se la la carmo.
1: Yeah.
0: Ah, dear.
1: Fresh
0: tucci cold. Tucci cold, tell you what, you've been in jail, just in trouble here. But, anyhow, this week, I've had wonderful meals this week. Every week, every day, my wife says, what do you want to eat tonight?
1: Yeah.
0: What do you want to eat tonight? And I say the same thing. Fajoli pas, chabia pas.
1: Oh, cad voikien.
0: Anyhow, but something I haven't had for a long time, and that's capuchican.
1: Oh, capuchican.
0: Beautiful. Anyhow, I've had three meals this week, capuchican.
1: Capuchican.
0: Yeah. That's not Russian.
1: Explain.
0: Well, there's another way for you just capuch. You call it capuchasais.
1: Okay.
0: You never heard that, have you?
1: I know what it means, but capuchasais.
0: Well, that's a term. Anyhow, we used to call it capuchasais, but anyhow, capuchican is beautiful. It's just cabbage. You put a bit of oil in there, a bit of pomodoro, and you know, if you fry the meat on, of course. And then you just put some carrot, salt and pepper, and let it cook for a little while. It's done. It's beautiful. I make sure my wife does extra. Because I have it over the course of the week, and I had it three meals, because I haven't had it for so long.
1: Well, that's it. Why don't you make a lot? Well,
0: and then
1: just have it for a few more days.
0: The refrigerator, pull that's it out, galdash na pik, and it's easy. How fach?
1: I fach lamb shanks in my mother-in-law's old crock pot. The 60s.
0: I remember
1: that orange thing with the brown.
0: We had one of those.
1: Kukavid.
0: They were very popular. Everyone had them in every household.
1: And she gave it to me, and I went, yeah.
0: When we got married, we got three crock pots given to us. We ended up giving it away. We kept
1: one. You only need one. It lasts forever.
0: I know.
1: Lasts forever.
0: And you know what else she made?
1: Child.
0: Stuffed capsicums.
1: Oh, kila paparula kyan.
0: Yes. Mm. With the egg, not the rice. We don't do rice or meat. It's la papi, like you do.
1: Okay.
0: Kladol, beautiful.
1: Yeah, papi and napikteris list.
0: No, we don't do this. Nothing just complete papi, just like when you stuff the squid, same thing. Okay. And fried capsicum. So all this week I've been eating fried capsicum, stuffed capsicums, and the capuchican.
1: I've got unglaish de la Calimir, but South Australia.
0: No, you can't get them anymore. Terrible. I got one bag in my freezer, so I'm going to save that. Actually, I've promised the Marco Station I'm going to do Calimir ragu.
1: Ragu. Yeah, but ragu, you make them with the Calimir kyan.
0: Well, if you want to, you don't have to. No, you don't have to. No.
1: I think I've got one in the freezer too.
0: So he said, he comes from Milano. Kidman Carpishnul figured.
1: Yeah.
0: So do you know when Jim Kalimera Ragu?
1: Yeah.
0: What are you talking about, Kalimera? Well, you're way more rich, so beautiful. He said, ah, that's bullshit. He said, no, well, you're near side of an air cast. That's a Nobel Theatre. Bloody beautiful.
1: I did crabs. Or salca de la grenched.
0: No, well, this week?
1: Yeah, this week I made it. I had bought a few, but then I bought the meat as well, and that was really, really... Nice. I had to have a few. And
0: I did crabs. I bought some crabs about a month or so ago. Seven crabs cost me $69 or something.
1: It was expensive.
0: I couldn't believe it. Yes. I didn't know the price. I just said, give me...
1: Yeah, that's it. You don't get much.
0: Jesus. Jeopardy, what do we do?
1: All right, so we've got some more for Tez.
0: What do you got?
1: I've got some phrases.
0: What do you got? You got some phrases there. Yes. All right. Speak up.
1: I've got a couple. All right. No interruptions. All right.
0: All right.
1: La carta vetrat.
0: You too?
1: No. La carta vetrat.
0: Oh, yeah. Tell me about it.
1: Sandpaper?
0: Oh, I thought it was toilet paper.
1: Yeah, no. La carte, but not la carte vitrate.
0: You wouldn't want to use that as toilet paper?
1: No.
0: Sandpaper, right?
1: Sandpaper is la carta vetrat.
0: Okay. I didn't know that.
1: Oh, I got another one. Lastikin.
0: Oh, lastikin. Yeah, I just used one because that tooth that I broke, I got a biscuit stuck in there, so I had to use a stikin to
1: get it
0: out. Adave.
1: Then
0: it's in the bin.
1: My uncle, he was all Mr. Dashed.
0: Oh. Mr. Dash or Mr. Dash?
1: Or Mr. Dash.
0: Mr. Dash.
1: Mr. Dash.
0: We used to say Mr. Dash. See, that might be the poor Piri accent.
1: Pronunciation, yeah.
0: Maybe I'll say it wrong. I've always been saying
1: Serpiato.
0: It's almost when I used to do the pizza dolce. We say pizza dolce. It's actually pizza dolce. I used to call it pizza dolce. I thought it was dirty, sweet rag. I thought it was sweet rag.
1: Dirty rag.
0: Anyhow, so it's pizza dolce.
1: Pizza dolce.
0: Pizza de ricotta.
1: I do like Pauline's pizza dolce. It's very nice.
0: Excuse me.
1: No, she makes a very nice.
0: Excuse me.
1: Tether.
0: That's not her recipe. It's my mum's recipe, and I make it.
1: Okay, but she makes it too.
0: Yeah, but she makes the pastry because I can't make the pastry.
1: See?
0: It's a combined effort. Thank you. Pachimunzi.
1: All right, so when we're in the kitchen, we need la sartashin.
0: Oh, yes, you can't go without la sartash.
1: La sartash or kikyar.
0: Because chetavol sartash dalangapu merate.
1: Well, kurer o kikyar. O kikyar.
0: O kikyar, no, the dalangol.
1: O kikyar. O la frichain.
0: Oh, yeah, well, everyone knows a frichain.
1: Or scholar past.
0: Mm.
1: Now, that's a different one. Scholar past.
0: Yeah.
1: So that's the colander.
0: Very good. What's the Italian name for that?
1: Colino, wasn't it?
0: Colino.
1: Colino.
0: Colino. Very good. Very good.
1: So, yes, we'll see if we can add a few more. But, they're the ones, like a chain, that we did today.
0: Mm.
1: So, Bukir. Yeah, Bukir.
0: Yeah, well, that's just common.
1: They're normal, but that's some like,
0: You told me a phrase I've never heard of before. What is it about going to the ocean and jumping in the sea or something like that? What did you say? I don't know.
1: Oh, yeah.
0: Chevel mer
1: nem vai te lac.
0: I've never heard that, Victoria.
1: I think I got it wrong a little bit. Something about being chikat that you can't, if you go to the...
0: My nipples are starting to stand up here.
1: Ain't it looks up here?
0: It's bloody cold. Look, it's freezing. Who turned the air conditioner on?
1: They did when they started at one next door.
0: I stuff come to court to pray me more. What a day. They could at least check with us.
1: They don't know that you're freezing.
0: Oh, we've gone in vain. Let me yell at them. Oh, no one's paying attention to us.
1: Nenzin, totana nerek,
0: yeah. Yeah, Victoria, I'm glad it's getting close to the end of our program because... Hey, more pickle jar. Ja tang la frisian. Carolt besong. The picture jar be
1: dos. Posted the kelm bragamet. Remember, that's the one that we're out on. Bragamet being sick.
0: Bragamet.
1: Bragamet.
0: Have you got anything else there or not?
1: So this is for the Madonna di Marti.
0: Oh.
1: We've got our pasta lunch coming up on Sunday the 12th of July. Sorry.
0: Oh, hopefully I'm better.
1: Hurry. Hurry and get your tickets because it might be a sellout. We're already quite a number of people ringing.
0: Yeah.
1: And yes. So we're only limited by the amount of seats we've got. So
0: Victoria.
1: Just their last seat, just their last
0: Victoria, siege. Look at me. Nelsim Kambing.
1: Oh, no,
0: Alas, no post.
1: I think you say Nelsim Kamir.
0: No, Kamir Kambar. No, I stopped condemning. Ne Kamir Avas. Don't worry about that.
1: Kamir.
0: Let me get Avas. Anyhow. So Alas, no post, all right?
1: All right. For you, only just one.
0: Don't worry about everyone. Bus cast no post,
1: all right, I'll put one for you.
0: All right.
1: Epostad, July the 31st is our bingo night. So that's Friday.
0: Bingo.
1: Friday, July 31. That's a Friday.
0: I've got to check the schedule with the football and everything else, of course, but it's always
1: it's a lot of fun, that one.
0: Got to get priorities right. And what else is coming up?
1: I think that's, well, then, well, then we get into the...
0: Oh, the Madonna time of year.
1: Well, that's September, so we're going to get a bit closer. For the Festa. No. Yes, definitely, if you want to mark it in your diary, it's Sunday the 27th of September. That's La Fest.
0: La Fest.
1: La Fest Port. You're going to come to the...
0: The ball.
1: The ball, the gala ball, which is, yeah.
0: I'm going to make an effort to get there this year. We'll get a table.
1: Me too.
0: Chitafish.
1: Chitafish. That's the word I didn't ever use, chitafish. Me too, skolin. Uskolin, chitafish.
0: Chitafish.
1: Skolin, yes.
0: All right, we've come to the end of our program, Victoria. So it's good to see you again. Hopefully we might have a guest next week, have a bit of fun. We always have a bit of fun, and we do our best. Play some other beautiful songs.
1: That's it. Spidimka Australia won.
0: Oh, fingers crossed. It's going to be a hard game.
1: Yeah. And then what about Port and Crows?
0: Well, I think no matter who's up or down, it's always a 50-50 game. And sometimes they're blowouts, but it's always a hard contest. So come on the Crows.
1: All right. I'll go with and Port. Power. I'll go with Port.
0: All right.
1: One of us is going
0: to
1: be happy.
0: Well, ladies and gentlemen, thank you for listening to us. Look forward to your company next week. And Victoria, have a good week. Good luck with the World Cup and the sport, footy.
1: Footy.
0: Ciao, ciao, everybody.
1: See ya.
0: Ci vediamo.
1: Ciao.
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0: 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Super bomba.
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